and sleeping. But now I keep myself pet deeper still. The night I write by candlelight, I find insight, fundamental movement. So when it's black, this insomniac, take an original tack. Keep the beast in my nature under ceaseless attack. I get no sleep. I can't get no sleep.

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Slide to the left. Slide to the right. Crisscross. Crisscross. Cha-cha real smooth.

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One hop this time. One hop this time. Reverse. 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

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Is this the dream?

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Maybe you're talk on, talk to it. Maybe you're I don't talk on.

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1: What's up, everyone? You are tuned into Vibora Radio. I'm Shuma, and thanks for joining us today. We've got a full hour ahead with fresh music, new energy, and the sound that keeps moving forward. So settle in, turn it up, and let's jump straight into the mix.

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Music learns our names, and the floor waits like it knows what's coming. 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He passes hand to hand, hips answer before thought. The bass rewires the room, only follow without asking. Ladies and gentlemen, let the show begin.

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Stay tuned for the next episode. VFM.

graphic, sexy, euphoric, provocative, edgy, thought-provoking, technically and visually stunning.